Carnival arcade, searching everywhere from steeplechase to palisades, in any shooting gallery where promises are made. 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

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The Austin fools, I'm the super villain. 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

You were red, and you liked me because I was blue. 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You decided purple just wasn't

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1: 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But tonight we just gonna call it fiesta, 'cause I don't wanna care where you are or what you doing. If you in a club tonight and you wanna party, I wanna see